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5: Welcome back to Pure American Country. I say welcome back like you went anywhere. You stayed. I'm the one who left. Well, I'm glad to be back. It's hour two of the show. I'm Zach Bennett coming to you from the historic Acuff House Studio on the Grand Ole Opry Plaza, Nashville, Tennessee, the epicenter of country music. And this week, we're listening to songs that changed what came next. Sometimes the breakthrough isn't getting in the door. It's the record that makes the room bigger once you're in there. Shania Twain had put out an album, and it didn't really do much. I mean, it barely moved the needle. But on her second album, she came back writing songs and sounding much more like herself. And this is the song that took her to number one for the first time. And man, was it a powerhouse. Any Man of Mine is on Pure American Country.

0: wanna be a man of mine.
1: Shania Twain, Any Man of Mine. Not only did that song make her a star, that video probably made her a bigger star. It was everywhere in the 90s. Well, going back a couple of decades before that, by 1975, Willie Nelson had been writing famous songs for years without becoming anything close to the recording star we know him as now. But then Columbia Records gave Willie some creative freedom. He made Redheaded Stranger so spare that some people at the label thought it was a demo. And he was like, no, this is the finished product. This is what I want to present. And it worked out for Willie. It became his breakthrough. And this song, especially. Here's Blue Eyes Crying in the Rain on Pure American Country. Yeah.

0: Keith Urban, Somebody Like You, after Willie Nelson and Shania Twain here on Pure American Country. Keith was already having hits, but he remembers this one as the record that really changed the scale for him. Keith often tells a story about walking out in Canada in front of around 12,000 people and wondering who had to follow him on stage. And he realized then nobody did. They'd come for him. Coming up after the break, Gretchen Wilson's breakthrough accidentally helps create one for Carrie Underwood. I'll tell you that story in just a few. I'm Zach Bennett, and you're locked in to Pure American Country.
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That's Gretchen Wilson, her debut single, Redneck Woman, on Pure American Country, a record that hit so hard out of the gate that songwriters in Nashville immediately started chasing songs for Gretchen's next album. Well, Chris Tompkins said that's what he had in mind when he started an attitude-filled idea of his own. It was a song about a woman who found out that her boyfriend was cheating on her, so she just kind of goes and destroys his prized automobile. Josh Keir joined him in that songwriting session, and Gretchen Wilson never recorded that song. But Carrie Underwood did, and it is still probably the song most associated with her career. You still hear it all the time, including right now. Here's Before He Cheats on Pure American Country. Right.

0: That's Kane Brown's latest song called Woman on Pure American Country. We're talking about breakthroughs this week, and one breakthrough can change more than one career. Sometimes it even changes what everybody around the artist starts writing. Coming up next, Christian Bush helps us connect a turning point for Sugarland to the record that opened the door for Megan Maroney. This is Pure American Country.
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That's Sugarland and Want To on Pure American Country. By the time that song hit, Sugarland had already been through a major change. The third member of that group, Kristen Hall, had decided to leave, leaving Jennifer Nettles and Christian Bush to figure out how to proceed as a duo. Well, Want To is the song that answered it. That wound up becoming their very first number one country single. And years later, Christian Bush had heard a young Georgia singer named Megan Maroney and believed enough in what he heard to put his own money behind producing her early music and help connect her with the right management needed to succeed. And then one independent release of hers, man, did it catch fire. It's called Tennessee Orange. Here's Megan Maroney on Pure American Country.

0: Megan Maroney, Tennessee Orange, after you heard Sugarland's Want To. Christian Bush at the center of both of those records, nearly two decades apart, as he wound up near two very different career doors. First proving Sugarland had a future after that major band shakeup, and then helping somebody else make the record that really started her career. And man, Megan Maroney, she's selling out arenas these days. She just sold out two nights at Bridgestone Arena here in Nashville a few weeks back. Hey, before we're done, Spotlight Year 2006 returns. One group finally breaks through after some label disappointment, and one young Texas singer finds the record that starts defining who she'll become. That's a little bit later on. I'm Zach Bennett, and this is Pure American Country.
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0: It's Pure American Country. I'm Zach Bennett, and sometimes the math is pretty simple. A couple of singles come and go, and then the next one changes everything. It was the third time out of the gate for Tracy Byrd that finally took him to number one with a song called Holdin' Heaven. And you're hearing it now on Pure American Country.

0: Sawyer Brown and Step That Step after Tracy Byrd, Hold in Heaven, here on Pure American Country. I'm Zach Bennett. Sawyer Brown had already become stars. They had won Star Search back in the early 80s and gotten the record deal. But Step That Step is the song that took them to number one on the country chart for the very first time. Two records there back to back where the numbers suddenly started looking very different for the artists who recorded them. More Pure American Country is straight ahead. Our spotlight year, 2006, on the way.
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0: Hey, let's take one more trip back to 2006, 20 years in the time machine. I'm Zach Bennett. This is Pure American Country. Well, country radio was also hearing a couple of acts finally lock into the version of themselves that stuck. Little Big Town had already had a version of their career that didn't really work for them. They'd been through label trouble, an album that barely registered, and plenty of uncertainty about whether this group was ever actually going to happen. And then they made their album, The Road to Here. And one song on that record finally gave country radio a clear picture of what those four voices could do together. It was their first top 10 country hit, 2006, the year for

That's Little Big Town and Boondocks on Pure American Country, the song that put them on the map, really, after they'd struggled a little bit to get their careers off the ground. Miranda Lambert's story was a little different. You see, this wasn't the record that introduced her. A national television show called Nashville Star had already done that. She was on the inaugural season. Back then, it was kind of thought of as an American Idol ripoff, but it certainly did create this career. And her first album had already gotten her career moving after she'd gotten that national exposure. But what this record did was sharpen the picture. It became Miranda's first top 20 country single, her first gold single, and the performance that earned her her first Grammy nomination. The attitude, the writing, the edge, you could really hear the artist she was becoming on Kerosene.

0: Miranda Lambert and Kerosene after Little Big Town and Boondocks. And that's where I want to leave this week's show. The record that changes everything isn't always the first record. It isn't always the first number one. Sometimes it's simply the record after which everybody begins to see you a little differently. Loretta Lynn and Doolittle carried records into radio stations themselves. Luke Combs had enough money to finish one song and had to pick the right one. Megan Maroney could put hers directly into the world and watch listeners start carrying it for her. The machinery of country music changes, but the gamble, it really doesn't. At some point, every artist still needs that song to make somebody stop, turn it up, and want to know what comes next. I'm Zach Bennett. Martin Davis is the executive producer of Pure American Country, and I'm so proud to keep this show going that Bill Cody built and keep finding new stories inside the country music he cared so much about. Thanks for listening this week, and until next time, take care of yourself and always keep a great country song close by. Pure American Country.
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Providing for our futures, my responsibility. 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

0: the stars of yesterday and today for Gaylord and all of Northern Michigan. 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
1: Good Monday morning, and thanks for spending time with us so far here on Star Country 106.7. We play the stars of yesterday and today. Johnny Miller with you. Going to be sunny and 58 today. We'll have a complete look at your Star Country forecast within the next few minutes. Right now, it's time for a check of your Star Country news and sports this morning. 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
2: A 67-year-old Cadillac man faces several charges following a reported domestic violence incident on Friday in Cherry Grove Township. Michigan State Police say the man fired a gun from a front porch, then barricaded himself inside the home and threatened the victim and responding troopers. The victim escaped unharmed. The suspect eventually surrendered without incident. Troopers seized 7 guns and 2 magazines from the home. He faces domestic violence, felonious assault, and weapons charges and is being held at the Wexford County Jail pending arraignment. A single vehicle crash in Peninsula Township left one passenger dead and the driver injured yesterday morning. The Grand Traverse County Sheriff's Office says the vehicle veered off Center Road south of McKinley Road around 8 a.m., striking a tree. The passenger died at the scene while the driver was taken to Munson Medical Center with non-life-threatening injuries. Deputies say alcohol and speed are suspected factors. Center Road was closed for about 6 hours as the crash was investigated. Gaylord police have submitted evidence involving a threatening song to the prosecutor's office for review. The song named a student and others, raising concerns among families. The school district says police determined the threat was not credible. The prosecutor will decide whether charges should be filed. In sports, the Red Wings fell to the Winnipeg Jets 3-2. They'll continue to look for their first win of the season when they host the Senators tomorrow. And the Detroit Pistons open up their preseason tonight against the Phoenix Suns. Tip-off is at 7.
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1: Weather. Sunny today with a high near 58. Partly cloudy tonight. Lows down to 35. We'll see partly sunny skies tomorrow with a high of 65. Sunny, windy, and 66 on Wednesday. 51 in both Petoskey and Traverse City right now. 49 in Gaylord. Here's Zach Romban now in colder weather on Star Country 106.7.

0: Randall Lambert and Kerosene on Star Country 106.7. We play the stars of yesterday and today. Johnny Miller with you. Sunshine 58 today. Partly sunny and 65 tomorrow, and then more sun, a bit of wind, and 60s on Wednesday. We'll have a complete look at your Star Country forecast within the next 15 minutes. Oh, by the way, I meant to mention that Miranda Lambert and Casey Musgraves, well, they have officially let bygones be bygones. Water under the bridge, or maybe whiskey under the bridge. Yeah, let's hear what Miranda Lambert had to say about it.
1: Does it matter, really? Like, what even was it? Some dumb girl drama? We don't even remember. We don't have to be best friends either. But I respect her. She respects me. And we grew, literally, I've known her since she was 10. So she called me about that. And I was like, immediately, yes. And, you know, I really want us to be there for each other. We have the most amazing job in the world. But that does not mean it's easy, ever. Like, it gets sticky out there sometimes, you know?
0: Yeah, they reunited earlier this year on their first ever duet called Horses and Divorces. Miranda also said she doesn't have the energy anymore to be so grungy. Here's Zach Toppin, I Never Lie on Star Country 106.7.

0: Diamond Rio on Stock Country 106.7. We play the stars of yesterday and today. Johnny Miller with you. Let's find out what's going on now in country music with the Pure American Country Radio Minute on Stock Country 106.7. I'll buy you
1: tall, tall trees. It's Friday. It's time for the Pure American Country Radio Minute. I'm Zach Bennett. October 9th, 1995 is when Alan Jackson released his single, Tall, Tall Trees.

0: That song was already nearly 40 years old at the time. Back in 1957, a young man named Roger Miller met another young man named George Jones in Nashville. Those names would become pretty prominent in country music in the years to follow. But George helped Roger get in front of the record people, and the two men started writing songs together, including Tall, Tall Trees. George Jones recorded it that year, 1957, and really nobody noticed. And then Alan Jackson found the song decades later. He was cutting new material for a greatest hits album. He came across it and he was like, this is good. So Alan recorded it, and his version went to number one. Same writer, same song, just needed 38 years and the right singer to finally become the hit it always sounded like it should have been. I'm Zach Bennett. That's the Pure American Country Radio Minute.
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0: looking at sunshine and 58 and some sunshine over the next few days, too. We'll have a complete look at your Stock Country forecast within the next few minutes. Right now, Nick Rudy is here with your Stock Country news and sports on Stock Country 106.7.
1: A 67-year-old Cadillac man faces several charges following a reported domestic violence incident on Friday in Cherry Grove Township. Michigan State Police say the man fired a gun from a front porch, then barricaded himself inside the home and threatened the victim and responding troopers. The victim escaped unharmed. The suspect eventually surrendered without incident. Troopers seized 7 guns and 2 magazines from the home. He faces domestic violence, felonious assault, and weapons charges and is being held at the Wexford County Jail pending arraignment. A single vehicle crash in Peninsula Township left one passenger dead and the driver injured yesterday morning. The Grand Traverse County Sheriff's Office says the vehicle veered off Center Road south of McKinley Road around 8 a.m., striking a tree. The passenger died at the scene while the driver was taken to Munson Medical Center with non-life-threatening injuries. Deputies say alcohol and speed are suspected factors. Center Road was closed for about 6 hours as the crash was investigated. Gaylord police have submitted evidence involving a threatening song to the prosecutor's office for review. The song named a student and others, raising concerns among families. The school district says police determined the threat was not credible. The prosecutor will decide whether charges should be filed. In sports, the Red Wings fell to the Winnipeg Jets 3-2. They'll continue to look for their first win of the season when they host the Senators tomorrow. And the Detroit Pistons open up their preseason tonight against the Phoenix Suns. Tip-off is at 7.
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0: Sunshine throughout the day today with highs near 58. Partly cloudy tonight with a low down to 35. We'll see a little bit of sun and 65 tomorrow. Sunny, windy, and 66 on Wednesday. 50 right now in Petoskey, 51 in Traverse City, 50 in Gaylord. And I was surprised to learn that Jolene, released in 1973, officially passed 1 billion with a B, billion streams on Spotify, making it just the 20th country song to ever reach that milestone, which means it is now the oldest country song to join Spotify's Billion Streams Club, beating the previous record holder by 33 years. Here's the one and only dearly departed Dolly Parton on Stock Country 106.7.

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Montgomery Gentry on Stock Country 106.7. We play the stars of yesterday and today. Johnny Miller with you. Yeah, a cup of coffee in hand. It is a Monday morning. Might need a few of those before it's all said and done this morning. Sunshine today with highs near 58. Not going to get much warmer than what it is now with temperatures right around 50 right now. You'll have a complete look at your Stock Country forecast within the next 15 minutes. Darius Rucker, too, Travis Tritt, and Clint Black. Here's Thomas Rhett and Jordan Davis. Ain't a Bad Life on Stock Country 106.7.

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0: Point Black and Killing Time here on Star Country 106.7. We play the stars of yesterday and today. Johnny Miller with you. And we are teaming up with Ellsworth Farmers Exchange to give away a 4x4 Solo Hunter Redneck Deer Blind valued at about $2,000. I mean, this is a fine-looking blind. No doubt about that. Sturdy construction, resists wear and tear, protects against the elements. And if you are the biggest redneck in northern Michigan, it could be yours. So listen a little later on today. We have finalists that we have chosen. Walter Demaray, Colton Covio, Lindsay Valdaly, Rex Platts, and Katrina Copenhaver. Those are our five finalists who could be northern Michigan's biggest redneck. We'll let you know exactly how you can vote for your favorite finalist and see who the biggest redneck is in northern Michigan. And we'll have details on that later on this morning here on Star Country 106.7.
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1: We play the stars of yesterday and today on Star Country 106.7. Johnny Miller with you. Good Monday morning. Sunshine expected all day with highs close to 60. We'll have a complete look at your Star Country forecast within the next few minutes. Right now it is time for a check of your Star Country news and sports this morning, brought to you by Modern Pharmacy in Sheboygan and Modern RX in Indian River, providing the quick personalized service you've been searching for. 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
2: A 67-year-old Cadillac man faces several charges following a reported domestic violence incident on Friday in Cherry Grove Township. Michigan State Police say the man fired a gun from a front porch, then barricaded himself inside the home and threatened the victim and responding troopers. The victim escaped unharmed. The suspect eventually surrendered without incident. Troopers seized 7 guns and 2 magazines from the home. He faces domestic violence, felonious assault, and weapons charges and is being held at the Wexford County Jail pending arraignment. A single vehicle crash in Peninsula Township left one passenger dead and the driver injured Saturday morning. The Grand Traverse County Sheriff's Office says the vehicle veered off Center Road south of McKinley Road around 8 a.m. and struck a tree. The passenger died at the scene while the driver was taken to Munson Medical Center with non-life-threatening injuries. Deputies say alcohol and speed are suspected factors. Center Road was closed for about 6 hours as the crash was investigated. Gaylord police have submitted evidence involving a threatening song to the prosecutor's office for review. The song named a student and others, raising concerns among families. The school district says police determined the threat was not credible. The prosecutor will decide whether charges should be filed. In sports, the Red Wings fell to the Winnipeg Jets 3-2. They'll continue to look for their first win of the season when they host the Senators tomorrow. And the Detroit Pistons open up their preseason tonight against the Phoenix Suns. Tip-off is at 7.
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1: Sunny today with a high of 58. Partly cloudy tonight. We'll see lows get down to about 35. Back up to 65 with a little bit of sunshine tomorrow. And then sunny, windy, and a high of 66 on Wednesday. 50 right now in Petoskey, 49 in Traverse City, 47 in Gaylord. 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

Jason Aldean and She's Country on Star Country 106.7. We play the stars of yesterday and today. Johnny Miller with you. It's going to be nice and sunny today with highs close to 60. We'll see some sunshine over the next few days, but a cold morning. So far, it's below 50 in some areas of northern Michigan this morning. We'll have a complete look at your Star Country forecast within the next 15 minutes, as well as George Strait, Rascal Flatts, and Neil McCoy. 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

0: Wayne.
1: Neil McCoy on Star Country 106.7. We play the stars of yesterday and today. We appreciate you spending time with us so far on this Monday morning. I'm Johnny Miller. Yeah, I know we're coming off a weekend, but I'm always thinking ahead to the next weekend because I'm a planner. I have to admit it. And if you are too, you may enjoy this event. The 47th annual Charlevoix Apple Fest. Always the second full weekend of October. So it'll be Friday and Saturday, 10 till

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0: Star Country 106.7. We play the stars of yesterday and today. Johnny Miller here on this Monday morning with you. Sunshine expected all day. Highs close to 60. And some sunshine and in the mid-60s over the next several days. We'll have a complete look at your Stock Country forecast in just a few minutes. 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
1: A 67-year-old Cadillac man faces several charges following a reported domestic violence incident on Friday in Cherry Grove Township. Michigan State Police say the man fired a gun from a front porch, then barricaded himself inside the home and threatened the victim and responding troopers. The victim escaped unharmed. The suspect eventually surrendered without incident. Troopers seized 7 guns and 2 magazines from the home. He faces domestic violence, felonious assault, and weapons charges and is being held at the Wexford County Jail pending arraignment. A single vehicle crash in Peninsula Township left one passenger dead and the driver injured Saturday morning. The Grand Traverse County Sheriff's Office says the vehicle veered off Center Road south of McKinley Road around 8 a.m. and struck a tree. The passenger died at the scene while the driver was taken to Munson Medical Center with non-life-threatening injuries. Deputies say alcohol and speed are suspected factors. Center Road was closed for about 6 hours as the crash was investigated. Gaylord police have submitted evidence involving a threatening song to the prosecutor's office for review. The song named a student and others, raising concerns among families. The school district says police determined the threat was not credible. The prosecutor will decide whether charges should be filed. In sports, the Red Wings fell to the Winnipeg Jets 3-2. They'll continue to look for their first win of the season when they host the Senators tomorrow. And the Detroit Pistons open up their preseason tonight against the Phoenix Suns. Tip-off is at 7.
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0: Sunny today with highs right around 58. Partly cloudy, lows down to 35 tonight. We'll see a little sun and 65 tomorrow. Sunny and windy on Wednesday with a high of 66. 50 right now in Petoskey, a little cooler in Traverse City, 48. 47 in Gaylord, Chris Stapleton now in Broken Halos on Star Country 106.7.

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We play the stars of yesterday and today. Not all that warm out right now. Upper 40s around much of northern Michigan at this time, and it's only going to warm up to about 58 with some sunshine today. We'll have a complete look at your Star Country forecast in about 15 minutes. 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

0: Blake Shelton in God's Country on Star Country 106.7. We play the stars of yesterday and today. Johnny Miller with you. I love some of these stories about those who think they are or have been nominated to be Northern Michigan's biggest redneck and a chance at a fantastic 4x4 solo hunter redneck deer blind from Ellsworth Farmers Exchange in Star Country 106.7. So we have our five finalists: Walter Demaray, Dalton Covio, Lindsay Valdaly, Rex Platts, and Katrina Copenhaver. Those are our five finalists. We thank everyone who submitted their nominations. Now, we'll have some details on how we are going to choose one of those five nominees, one of those five finalists, to win this redneck deer blind from Ellsworth Farmers Exchange in Star Country 106.7. All right, we have news, sports, and weather in just about 10 minutes on Star Country 106.7.
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1: 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We play the stars of yesterday and today. Johnny Miller with you. Sunshine and near 60 today. We'll have a complete look at your Star Country forecast in just a few minutes. Right now, it's time for a check of your Star Country news and sports this morning. 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
2: A 67-year-old Cadillac man faces several charges following a reported domestic violence incident on Friday in Cherry Grove Township. Michigan State Police say the man fired a gun from a front porch, then barricaded himself inside the home and threatened the victim and responding troopers. The victim escaped unharmed. The suspect eventually surrendered without incident. Troopers seized 7 guns and 2 magazines from the home. He faces domestic violence, felonious assault, and weapons charges and is being held at the Wexford County Jail pending arraignment. A single vehicle crash in Peninsula Township left one passenger dead and the driver injured Saturday morning. The Grand Traverse County Sheriff's Office says the vehicle veered off Center Road south of McKinley Road around 8 a.m. and struck a tree. The passenger died at the scene while the driver was taken to Munson Medical Center with non-life-threatening injuries. Deputies say alcohol and speed are suspected factors. Center Road was closed for about 6 hours as the crash was investigated. Gaylord police have submitted evidence involving a threatening song to the prosecutor's office for review. The song named a student and others, raising concerns among families. The school district says police determined the threat was not credible. The prosecutor will decide whether charges should be filed. In sports, the Red Wings fell to the Winnipeg Jets 3-2. They'll continue to look for their first win of the season when they host the Senators tomorrow. And the Detroit Pistons open up their preseason tonight against the Phoenix Suns. Tip-off is at 7.
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1: Weather. Sunny today with highs about around 58. Partly cloudy tonight, lows down to 35. We'll see a little sunshine tomorrow with highs right around 65, and then sunshine, 66, and windy on Wednesday. 50 right now in Petoskey, 48 in Traverse City, 47 in Gaylord, and Brooks and Dunn with Hillbilly Deluxe on Star Country 106.7.

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Billy Currington on Star Country 106.7. We play the stars of yesterday and today. Johnny Miller with you. We have sunshine expected today with highs close to 60. Not much warmer than it is right now. It's about 50 in many areas

throughout northern Michigan this morning. We'll have a complete look at your stock country forecast in about 15 minutes. Also, after Scotty McCurry and Hootie and the Blowfish, and Tanya Tucker as well, we'll talk about a witching night out in Gaylord. They have the details in about 7 minutes on Stock Country 106.7.

0: Tanya Tucker on Star Country 106.7. We play the stars of yesterday and today. Johnny Miller with you. Thanks for spending time with us so far on this Monday morning. I know it is Monday, and if I'm talking about something this early for the weekend, it's for the planners like I am. And I think the ladies will enjoy this one. Gaylord's Witchin' Night Out this Saturday, 4 till 8, under the pavilion on court in downtown Gaylord. It's going to be a lot of fun. 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Right, new sports and weather in just about 10 minutes on Stock Country 106.7.
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0: 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Johnny Miller with you. We'll have a complete look at your Star Country forecast up next. 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
1: A 67-year-old Cadillac man faces several charges following a reported domestic violence incident on Friday in Cherry Grove Township. Michigan State Police say the man fired a gun from a front porch, then barricaded himself inside the home and threatened the victim and responding troopers. The victim escaped unharmed. The suspect eventually surrendered without incident. Troopers seized 7 guns and 2 magazines from the home. He faces domestic violence, felonious assault, and weapons charges and is being held at the Wexford County Jail pending arraignment. A single vehicle crash in Peninsula Township left one passenger dead and the driver injured Saturday morning. The Grand Traverse County Sheriff's Office says the

0: vehicle veered off Center Road south of McKinley Road around 8 a.m. and struck a tree. The passenger died at the scene while the driver was taken to Munson Medical Center with non-life-threatening injuries. Deputies say alcohol and speed are suspected factors. Center Road was closed for about 6 hours as the crash was investigated. Gaylord police have submitted evidence involving a threatening song to the prosecutor's office for review. The song named a student and others, raising concerns among families. The school district says police determined the threat was not credible. The prosecutor will decide whether charges should be filed. In sports, the Red Wings fell to the Winnipeg Jets 3-2. They'll continue to look for their first win of the season when they host the Senators tomorrow. And the Detroit Pistons open up their preseason tonight against the Phoenix Suns. Tip-off is at 7. Star Country
1: Weather. Sunday today with highs near 60. We'll see partly cloudy skies and a low down to 35 tonight. A little bit of sun and 65 tomorrow. Sunny, windy, and 66 on Wednesday. 50 right now in Petoskey, 49 in Traverse City, 48 in Gaylord. 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

let you know. A great classic cut there from Conway Twitty on Star Country 106.7. We played the stars of yesterday and today. Every Saturday morning from 6 until 8, we play 20 classic cuts in a row with Weekend in the Country. Corey Gorndorf is in every Saturday morning, counting down the top 20 country music songs from any given week between 1980 and 1999, plus some timeline and pop culture trivia for that week in that particular year. What week is he going to be focusing on? What year? Well, we'll have to find out later on this week with Weekend in the Country. Craig Gorndorf. Here's Joni Messina now on Star Country 106.7.

0: Florida Georgia line as we head toward 9 on Star Country 106.7. We play the stars of yesterday and today. Johnny Miller with you. Looks to be a Sunday of fun with the harvest gathering going on this Sunday, starting at 1 at Samuel's Farm in Williamsburg. Plenty of fun activities like horse-drawn wagon rides, blacksmithing, archaeology display, hit-and-miss engine, cider pressing demonstrations as well, and then have some of that fresh cider while you're playing some games and having some cookies and coney dogs and other refreshments. Free admission, too, for this event, by the way. Donations are welcome to the Harvest Gathering Sunday, this Sunday at 1 o'clock at Samuel's Farms in Williamsburg. 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

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We play the stars of yesterday and today. It is Monday morning. Hope it's a good one for you so far. I'm Johnny Miller. Just after 9, we're inside 60 minutes of continuous country favorites. We'll be hearing from Shania Twain, Tracy Lawrence, and George Burge after Billy Currington now on Star Country 106.7.

just never could quite tell you no. Just like when you

Tim McGraw, just to see you smile on Star Country 106.7. We play the stars of yesterday and today. All right, I caved in. Haven't bought the pumpkins yet. Haven't even bought Halloween candy yet. But I knew my wife wanted to head to Frankenmuth over the weekend. Did that yesterday, road trip. Of course, I had to stop at the Christmas store, right? Again, I'm thinking, no candy yet, no pumpkins on the porch. But you know what? Speaking of just to see you smile, it was worth it to see hers. Here's the Bellamy Brothers on Star Country 106.7.

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I know it's only Monday, but if you're a planner like I am, you'll want to know about this. 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
1: Turn it up, son. All right, boy. 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So we play it good and loud. 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Oh, she put her beard down. 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

0: The stars of yesterday and today are on Star Country 106.7. Johnny Miller with you. We're heading toward 10 and another 60 minutes of continuous country favorites. I'm looking forward to this event. Not going out of town this weekend, no way. The 47th annual Charleboy Apple Fest is going on this upcoming weekend. Second full weekend of October, as always. 10 till 6 Friday and Saturday, 10 till 4 on Sunday, right along East Park and Mason Street in downtown Charleboy. 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
0: Sunshine today with highs getting up to 58. Partly cloudy tonight and low down to 35. We'll see a little bit of sun tomorrow. Highs getting up to 65 and then sunny, windy, and a high of 66 on Wednesday. Right now, 52 in Petoskey and in Traverse City, 50 in Gaylord.
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Miranda Lambert, as we roll through 60 minutes of continuous country favorites on Star Country 106.7, a little after 10. I'm Johnny Miller. Thanks for spending time with us so far. We have Blake Shelton on the way, Lone Star, Brad Paisley, Toby Keith, all within the next 15 minutes. Here's That Ain't My Truck on Star Country 106.7.

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Knee deep on Stock Country 106.7 as we roll through 60 minutes of continuous country favorites. Johnny Miller with you. Jolene, Dolly Parton's classic hit, officially surpassed 1 billion with a B streams, making it just the 20th country song to ever do that, to reach that milestone. It was released back in 73, right? It's obvious that many people do miss our dearly departed Dolly. Here's Travis Tritt on Stock Country 106.7.

0: Great classic cut from Juice Newton on Stock Country 106.7. I'm Johnny Miller. It's been a pleasure. I'll talk to you tomorrow morning at 6. Can't believe it's been so long since that actually came out. I remember my mom having that on 45. You know, with all the albums and vinyl being released, people grabbing them up. I don't know when the last time I saw a 45 record was. Probably not see them again unless I head back to my folks' house and see what's down in the basement. All right, Dino's up next. He has 60 minutes of continuous country favorites for you on Stock Country 106.7.
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0: Star Country weather. Sunny this afternoon with highs close to 58. Partly cloudy tonight. Lows down to 35. We'll see partly sunny skies and a high of 65 tomorrow. And then on Wednesday, sunshine, windy, and a high of 66. 53 right now in Petoskey, 54 in Traverse City, 51 in Gaylord.
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Stock Country 106.7, the stars of yesterday and today. Good morning. Hope your weekend was good. My weekend was busy. I had two weddings, football Sunday. It was a busy weekend, but a good one. Hope your day is off to a good start. That's Kenny Chesney Young. Here's Luke Combs, Be By You, Stock Country 106.7.

stars of yesterday and today for Boyne City, Traverse City, and all of Northern Michigan. 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

Star Country 106.7, the stars of yesterday and today. We are down to five finalists to find out who Northern Michigan's biggest redneck is. And we're going to talk about that more in detail in just a little bit. But right now it's Diamond Rio, One More Day on Star Country 106.7.

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Well, we are down to five finalists, and guess what? 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

0: Star Country, 106.7, the stars of yesterday and today. Hope your Monday is going well. It is kind of a cool Monday, but we're expecting some sunshine, high in the upper 50s, increasing cloudiness for tonight, low 41. On Tuesday, sunny with a high near 67. Tuesday night, partly cloudy and a low of 55. So not a bad few days. In fact, I'm looking at the whole week, and the whole week contains no rain, just some cool temperatures at night. But that's to be expected in October. That's your forecast at Star Country, 106.7.
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Star Country 106.7, the stars of yesterday and today. Just another day in paradise, but what's on the national day calendar for this day in paradise? It's National Do Something Nice Day, which should be every day. National Apple Betty Day. I'm not sure what that is, actually, but I'm going to look into that one. National Go Day, that's G-O-E Day, and National Get Funky Day, and also National Child Health Day. Those are what's on the national day calendar for today. 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

Star Country 106.7, the stars of yesterday and today. Russell Dickerson happened to me. Hope you're having a fabulous Monday so far. How about those Lions last night? Boy, oh boy, if you lose to Carolina and you just play that poorly, it is hard to understand how they're going to be a playoff team by the end of the year with the way the defense is playing and just the way things are going for the Lions. I mean, they're playing a last place schedule, and they're 2-2 right now. And it's just it's looking pretty pretty ordinary, I guess, is what I'm saying. They look like a very average team, not a team that's going to be a contender or anything. So I don't know what will change that for them, but they need to do something because last night was not very impressive. Carolina is not a great team. Carolina might make the playoffs this year, but they'll make it with like, you know, 9-10 wins, something like that. And the Lions just didn't do enough yesterday to look like a contender should against Carolina. Here's Lady A, Need You Now, Star Country 106.7.

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Star Country 106.7, the stars of yesterday and today. What's your week looking like? My week is pretty mild this week. I don't have a lot going on till Friday and Saturday. Saturday, I've got to do a wedding, of course, but the rest of the week is kind of in cruise control, which I don't mind at all, especially this time of year. Here's Dwight Yoakam, guitars and Cadillacs, Star Country 106.7.

0: Country weather.
1: We're expecting some sunshine, high in the upper 50s, increasing cloudiness for tonight, low 41. On Tuesday, sunny with a high near 67. Tuesday night, partly cloudy and a low of 55. So not a bad few days, and that's your forecast at Star Country 106.7.
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Star Country 106.7, the stars of yesterday and today. Part of me wants to say that this day is dragging along, but it's after 1 o'clock already. It's not really dragging. I don't know. There's just, it's a slow vibe. Are you feeling that too? I definitely am today. Here's Luke Combs, Days Like These on Star Country 106.7.

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Stock Country, 106.7, the stars of yesterday and today. Zach Toppy is coming to Grand Rapids on October 17th for a show. That should be a pretty good one. Hope you're having a good Monday so far. This one is from George Jones. He stopped loving her today on Stock Country 106.7. He's

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Oh, and we all wondered if she would. And it kept running through my mind. This time, he's over her for good.

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0: We're expecting some sunshine, high in the upper 50s, increasing cloudiness for tonight, low 41. On Tuesday, sunny with a high near 67. Tuesday night, partly cloudy and a low of 55. So not a bad few days, and that's your forecast at Star Country 106.7.
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The five finalists are up on the website, starcountry1067.com, to find out who Northern Michigan's biggest redneck is. 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All the details are there, and place your vote who you think is going to be the Northern Michigan's biggest redneck. And we'll be doing that all week long, so make sure you get on over there and check it out. Here's Luke Bryan, Country Song Came On, Star Country 106.7.

Star Country 106.7, the stars of yesterday and today. I don't know why this happened, but Avengers Endgame has retaken the top spot on the all-time global box office chart, surpassing Avatar's $2.9237 billion total during its second week of a re-release. I don't understand why they re-released this. So it had earned $86 million globally in its opening weekend, the second biggest worldwide re-release ever behind only Titanic 3D in 2012, and that helped it reclaim the crown ahead of Avatar because it was slightly behind it in second place. But the re-release, I don't get it. It's called Endgame Encore. Is there anything different about it? I've never heard anything about it. Now I hear it just came out at the box office, and apparently it's the biggest grossing film ever again. I mean, is that what you do? You re-release it so it can make more money and become the highest grossing film? I just don't get it. I mean, it's the Avengers Endgame is on cable anytime you want to watch it. You can stream it anywhere, I'm pretty sure. And why we needed to go back to the box office for a re-release, unless there was some added footage or something like that, which, like I said, I don't know. But anyway, it is, once again, the highest-grossing film ever. Whether that's fair or not, I'm just not sure because I don't know the details on it. But anyway, if anybody has any information and intel on that, let me know. Here's American Saturday Night, Brad Paisley, Star Country.

0: 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Toby Keith, a little less talk and a lot more action. 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Thank you for tuning in to Star Country. 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

0: Garth Brooks to Luke Combs, the stars of country music play here. 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

Star Country 106.7, playing the stars of yesterday and today. It's Bill with you on this Monday afternoon. What a weekend of football, right? Well, we'll get them next time, Lions. It's Clint Black in the middle of a 60-minute continuous country music sweep. It's Desperado on Star Country 106.7.

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Playing the stars of yesterday and today. We're Star Country 106.7. John Michael Montgomery, just about 20 minutes after the hour. Be My Baby tonight. And you know, we've teamed up with Ellsworth Farmers Exchange. We're giving away a brand new redneck deer blind. Congratulations to our five finalists. Walter Desmarais, nominated by Cheyenne. Dalton Covey, nominated by Ariana. Lindsay Vandale, nominated by Kelsey. Rex Platts, nominated by Kristen. And Katrina Copenhagen, nominated by several people, including her sister Haley. Now, all this week, we're going to have our Star Country listeners choose who's going to be Northern Michigan's biggest redneck. 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It's Craig Morgan in the middle of a 60-minute continuous country music sweep. That's what I love about Sunday on Star Country 106.7. Raymond.

How about Scotty McCreary and Hootie and the Blowfish? 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

0: zone. Star Country 106.7 playing the stars of yesterday and today. Darius Rucker putting a wrap on 60 minutes of continuous country favorites. It's Comeback Song. Bill with you on this Monday. And this coming Saturday and Sunday, 5 to 8:30, it's Haunted Halloween Weekend. Join in on the Halloween fun this coming weekend. 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
0: Weather. Well, we have mostly sunny skies this afternoon, high in the mid to upper 50s. Tonight, mostly clear, low around 39. Tomorrow, a small chance of showers, otherwise partly sunny, high 66. Wednesday, calls for sunny skies, high 64. And Thursday, small chance of showers early morning, mostly sunny with a high 59. Currently, Petoskey is 54, Gaylord 55. It's 57 right now in Traverse City.
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Star Country 106.7, playing the stars of yesterday and today. Well, it's Bill with you just in the 4 o'clock hour on this Monday afternoon. How about James Otto in the middle of a 60-minute continuous country music sweep? Just got started loving you on Star Country 106.7.

playing the stars of yesterday and today. We're Star Country 106.7. Wanted to say hi to the crew over at Big Sandy Superstores in Gaylord. It is Chris Young. This is Till the Last One Dies on Star Country 106.7.

Playing the stars of yesterday and today. We're Star Country 106.7 at Zach Brown Band. Chicken Fried, just about 20 minutes after the hour. And it's Bill with you on this Monday. Sure hope your weekend was good. Had a nice weekend for sports, right? I know the Lions kind of, well, it's okay. We'll get them next time, I promise. Petoskey's Regional Chamber of Commerce Business After Hours goes down Thursday, October 15th, 5 to 7. 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It's going to be at Mackinac Trail Winery and Brewery. 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

playing the stars of yesterday and today. 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Mostly sunny skies outside your door. High in the mid to upper 50s. We'll look at your forecast here in a minute. 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

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We'd love to hear from you. 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

0: 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Ronnie Millsap wrapping up 60 minutes of continuous country favorites. Bill with you as we get close to quitting time. And you know, we've teamed up with Ellsworth Farmers Exchange. We're giving away a brand new redneck deer blind. And congrats going out to our five finalists, Dalton Covey, nominated by Ariana, Lindsay Val Dale. She was nominated by Kelsey, Walter Desmarais, nominated by Cheyenne, Rex Platts, nominated by Kristen, and Katrina Copenhaver, nominated by several people, including her sister Haley. Now, all this week, we're going to have our listeners, that's you, you get to choose who Northern Michigan's biggest redneck is going to be. 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

0: before and life after. The moment in between, that's Powerball. And we're talking big.
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6: Star Country Weather. Well, we have mostly sunny skies outside your door this afternoon. High in the mid to upper 50s. Tonight, mostly clear. Low around 39. Tomorrow, we have a small chance of showers. Otherwise, partly sunny. High 66. Looking into Wednesday, sunny skies. High 64. Thursday, we have a small chance of showers before 2. Mostly sunny with a high 59. Looking into the weekend, mostly sunny skies. On Friday, Saturday, and Sunday, sunny skies. Currently, Petoskey is 55, Sheboygan 55, it's 57 right now in Traverse City.
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Star Country 106.7, playing the stars of yesterday and today. Bill with you just in the 5 o'clock hour. You know what that means, officially quitting time for some. Let's punch that clock. Let's get your commute going in the middle of a 60-minute continuous country music sweep. By request, this one's going out to Petoskey, George Strait. This is Heartland on Star Country 106.7.

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playing the stars of yesterday and today. 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Plus, on this day, country history, back in 1935, the legendary Margie Singleton was born. 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

Playing the stars of yesterday and today. We're Star Country 106.7. Garth Brooks, just about 20 minutes after the hour. If you're behind a wheel, do me a favor, please drive carefully. Make sure to join Craig Orndorff this coming Saturday for Weekend in the Country. He's going to take you back in time, reliving yet another memorable weekend country music. Now, this coming Saturday, Craig counts down the top 20 songs from this week, 1988. Count on that timeline and pop culture trivia to round out a fun show. That's this coming Saturday morning, 6 to 8. It's Weekend in the Country. In the middle of a 60-minute continuous country music sweep, Carrie Underwood before he cheats on Star Country 106.7.

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0: Star Country 106.7, playing the stars of yesterday and today. Josh Turner putting a wrap on 60 minutes of continuous country favorites. We need to talk about a rough weekend on the gridiron. First off, the Michigan Wolverines fumbled away the Little Brown Jug in Minneapolis. 3 second-half turnovers cost them dearly. They fell 20-14 to Minnesota, leaving their Big Ten hopes in serious jeopardy. Let's get it together, fellas. Meanwhile, in Madison, it was an absolute nightmare for little brother Michigan State Spartans, getting steamrolled by the Wisconsin Badgers 31-3. Last night, the Lions couldn't save the weekend on NBC Sunday Night Football, despite Goff throwing a massive 412 yards. A late defensive standstill fell short. The Lions dropped a tight one to the Carolina Panthers, 32-26. Rough days behind us, but we look ahead. Keep it right here. We'll take a look at your Monday commute weather. I also have John Anderson, Seminole Wind, when we come back on Star Country 106.7. Trying to be
1: somebody. 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
7: Well, your weather for tonight, mostly clear, low around 39. For tomorrow, we have a small chance of showers, partly sunny, high 66. Looking into Wednesday, sunny skies, high 64. Thursday, 30% chance of showers before 2. Friday, mostly sunny, and Saturday and Sunday, cause for sunny skies. Currently, Petoskey has 55, a Lansing 55. 56 right now in Traverse City. How about John Anderson?
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1: It was painted red, the stripe was white, it was 18 feet from the bow to the stern light. 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

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Keith Urban, just about 20 minutes after the hour. Somebody Like You. It's Bill with you. A big congrats going out to our five finalists for that Northern Michigan's Biggest Redneck Contest. Walter DeMaray, Dalton Covey, Lindsay Valdale, Rex Platts, and Katrina Copenhaver. 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In the middle of a 60-minute continuous country music sweep, how about Faith Hill, This Kiss, on Star Country 106.7. I don't want another heart.

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In the middle of a 60-minute continuous country music sweep by request going out to Petoskey on this Monday afternoon. 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

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Carrie Underwood, this is Blown Away on Star Country 106.7.

0: Star Country 106.7 playing the stars of yesterday and today. George Strait and the Chair putting a wrap on 60 minutes of continuous country favorites on this Monday. That's going to do it for me. Hey, we're going to do this again tomorrow at 3. Until then, do yourself a favor. Keep it right here for all your continuous country favorites all evening long. Still on the way with Take a Look at Your Weather. And I also have Rascal Flatts kicking off 60 minutes of continuous country favorites with Life is a Highway when we come back on Star Country 106.7.
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0: Taking a look at your weather for tonight, mostly clear skies expected, low around 39. For tomorrow, small chance of showers, partly sunny, high 66. Wednesday calls for sunny skies, high 64. We have a small chance of showers before 2 on Thursday, otherwise mostly sunny with a high 59. Friday, mostly sunny, 59. And Saturday and Sunday, sunny skies, mid-60s to 70. Currently, Petoskey has 54, Charlevoix 55. It's 55 right now in Traverse City.
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